0: 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I'm coming home, I'm coming back down tonight.
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0: 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I never. 'Cause we're in this together.

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2: 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She brings me in a piece. I take her out to fancy restaurants. She takes the sadness out of me.

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There is no need to cry, for a trifle's more than this. Do you still recall my name and the month it all began? Will you release me with a kiss?

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Don't be scared that I'll leave you. I never.

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But how could you leave us all behind? There's so much to say, but there's so little time.

Der Webradiosender vom Dorf. Drosselgassenfrequenz. Would you rescue me? Would you get my back? Would you take my call when I start to crack? Would you rescue me? Would you rescue me? Would you rescue me when I'm by myself? When I need your love, if I need your help, would you rescue me? Would you rescue me?

rescue me? Would you get my back? Would you take my call when I start to crack? Would you rescue me? Would you rescue me? Would you rescue me when I'm by myself? When I need your love, if I need your help, would you rescue me? Would you rescue me?